and catchy melodies, you're definitely going to enjoy what he's put together. You're taking over later in the show with an exclusive guest mix. But first, let's dive straight into the music. Are you ready for this episode? Let's go!

0: episode. Welcome to the Yellow family. Now, let's keep the vibes going. The brand new single of my brother, Basti M. Are you ready? Let's go.
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0: that, we're wrapping up another episode of Our Light Radio. A huge thanks to MVP for joining the show and delivering such a great guest mix. I hope you guys enjoyed this week's episode. If you did, let me know your favorite track over on my socials at Carsten Music. I always love hearing from you. Until next time, stay happy, stay loud, and as always, keep those yellow vibes alive. I'm Carsten. Cheers.
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2: Лінія хітового настрою. Це нова лайн.

guys, welcome back. Hope you're doing well. You're tuned into Days Like Nights Radio. My name is Hilke Klein, and this week we're continuing with part two of my 10-hour session from Thuishaven in Amsterdam. Last week we picked things up during the early part of the day. If you missed that, check out episode 458. The section today comes a little later in the afternoon with the vibes really picking up. I think during the first 5 hours of this set, I played a bit more house, and then when things got later, I progressed to melodic and more up-tempo stuff. Up first today, a good friend, and I will see him soon in Sydney. This is Zeki Gulati

That was Tim Green together with Prof Sopia on Juna Deep. If you just joined us, this is the recording of my 10-hour session at Thuishaven in Amsterdam, one of my favorite shows every year, and this year I even got to do two, one in winter last March, and then the summer edition that you're currently listening to in August. One of my next shows is in London with the Soundgarden. I haven't been to London in well over a year, I think, so very much looking forward to connect with all of you there. This one will be on Saturday, September the 5th.

You're listening to Days Like Nights Radio with my DJ set from Thuishaven in Amsterdam. That was Husa and Seyada with Got It Bad. I really like the weird sounding dude remix that you just heard. I've played this on the radio show before and I'm playing this live often as well. Up next, Iori on Poker Flat. Nico Morano is coming up, but first, Alex Silvestri and Lorenzo Morena. This is

0: You guys already know you're locked in with me, Jacob Cologne, full full. I will rock it, all types of vibes, all types of flavors. Tech house, Latin house, Afro house, minimal flavors, deep house. Like this one that I'm rocking right now, titled Conga Conga.
1: Увага, повітряна тривога триває. 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
0: Definitely a dope one. Got a lot of dope records. Nino, Bellemo, 91 Hertz, made in Miami. Let's get to it. Let's groove, mate, to move.

Right. If you just tuned in with us, you missed a couple tracks, but it's still early. This one you hear rocking right now is titled For the Nation. Coming out of House Delivery by Tony Romero and George Privati. And prior to that, we had Roll the Drums coming out of Cologne Archives by J.K. Rowland. And up next, gonna switch up the flavor a little bit. We have Made in Miami dropping this one with Old Soul titled Traigo la Salsa. Yeah, let's get into it.

0: All right, all right. About 30 minutes in. Show's hot right now. This track is titled Tic Tac. Come from Stephen Jolt out of Sajara. And we also had Bella Noma prior to this one, coming out of Antique Records with Solemi, Maroy, and Santos Suarez. Let's get into this one titled Shots, coming from Off the Coast out of 91 Hertz. Let's groove, made to move.
1: You don't wanna speak my name, mess around, get that ass.

0: check, check, check. Yeah. Alright guys, we're back. Show's live, we're getting it. Tracks are rocking, groove is hot. This one you just heard was titled Shake It, coming out of And Dance by Sayaba. And prior to that, we had Grind City Recordings dropping one with Nino, Bellemo, and Elvin Traveso. And that one was titled Fue y Fuego. And this one right now you hear rocking is coming from La Tribu.
1: Увага, повітряна тривога триває. 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
0: Right now you're hearing Lunar. Coming out of Random Kooks. By Frank P. Got that old school rap feel to it. But prior to this one we had another one out of 91 Hertz. But this one by Enzo Tucci. And it was titled Chico Chico. And this last one I'm gonna take you guys out with. It's titled Patience by Dompy. Coming from Jack Fruit Recordings. As always, I appreciate everybody that comes back every single week. If this was your first time rocking with us, hope you guys enjoyed the show. And with that being said, I see y'all next week. I'm out. Let's groove, mate, to move.

including tech house, afro house, Latin house, deep house, a little minimal flavor as well. And up first, we have a track coming from Daquiri. It's coming from Gerardo Gallo.

Check, check. All right, guys, that last record coming from There Is A Light. It's titled Coco Trip, coming from 96 Vibe and Foley. That's a dope one. And up next, we have Clap House Records, dropping a track titled Sata Sata, coming from Chris White. Yeah, feel that groove coming in right now. Let's go.

these records. This last one you just heard was titled Pasha, coming from Magnific Music by Zaro. And prior to that, we had Delicious Rebels dropping one titled Gypsy by Sarite and KL. And prior to that one, we had Mona Lisa 96 Vibe, Sonrisas,

As you just heard, You Can Move, coming out of Hot Tracks by Atlak. We also have Fifi Forte dropping 444 out of Diggin' Records. And prior to that, we had Leanne Black

Guys know what it is. Last track of the show. And before we head out, I want to thank everybody that comes back every single week. You guys know what it is. You just heard JP Chronic with that record titled The She. That one's dropping out of Chrono Vision Ibiza. And this last one I'm going to take you guys out with is out of No More Music by Highlight, Predadel.